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2: I'm here in silence in the night. I'm losing battles with a voice that I can fight. These streets are far from black and white.

0: from his bedroom. And everybody's calling me, but my phone don't work and his phone don't work and his...
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